I am your automatic lover, automatic lover. 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

Welcome to Super Club. Been locked in, I got the pulse on freeze. I'ma go hard like a fight machine. Welcome to Super Club.

0: When I first felt house, you didn't have to stop dancing just because of the sunrise over sunset. When I first felt house, didn't matter what you had on, 'cause you're dressed to sweat, and the DJ's job was to make your body wet.
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Pour another shot and show me some love. 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Ladies to the front. Now let me see you shake it and turn the music.